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6: The top stories this hour. Hundreds of schools are expected to fully or partially close today as a rare red weather warning for extreme heat kicks in across parts of England and Wales later. Temperatures could hit 40 degrees Celsius. Michael Conley is head teacher at a primary school in Hertfordshire. He says their priority is keeping children safe and comfortable.
7: So we've moved the children into different year groups. We are supporting teachers with changes to their lunchtime routines, and the children have been going out a bit earlier, which is allowing for the heat to not impact them.
6: A major review into possible failings in maternity care at hospitals in Nottingham will be published later. It's being led by senior midwife Donna Ockenden, who's looked at the cases of around 2,500 families. Medical negligence lawyer Natalie Cosgrove says this is just the beginning of a long journey to get answers.
8: I'm still being contacted by families who suspect that their care has been substandard over the last 12 months, and therefore there is definitely work to do. This is not the end. This is just the family's voices being recognised.
6: A 14-year-old boy is being questioned on suspicion of murder in South Wales. The body of a girl who was the same age was discovered in an area of Blaenau on Monday evening. Andy Burnham's being urged to reveal his plans if he takes up residency in Number 10. The SNP is insisting he needs to give straight answers on his intentions for the economy, EU and another referendum on Scottish independence. England have been frustrated by Ghana with a goalless draw at the World Cup. Victory in Boston would have seen the Group L leaders progress to the last 32 with a game to spare. And it's claimed taking a 5-minute walk every hour is enough to offset the hidden harms from sitting down. A so-called exercise snack is found to boost mood and productivity. From Sky News, I'm Faye De Silver.

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9: The top stories this hour. A red weather alert for extreme heat comes into force this morning, with forecasters warning we could see June temperature records smashed. It covers parts of England and Wales. The previous hottest day for this month was 35.6 Celsius, set in 1976. Liz Bentley is from the Royal Meteorological Society.
10: As we go into future decades, as our climate continues to warm, what we feel is actually extreme now is going to be seen as quite cool.
9: The largest maternity investigation in NHS history is expected to reveal later widespread failings in the avoidable harm and deaths of babies. More than 2,500 cases have been reviewed at Nottingham University Hospitals. Andy Burnham's being urged to reveal his plans if he takes up residency in Number 10. The SNP's insisting he needs to give straight answers on his intentions for the economy, EU and another referendum on Scottish independence. And England's 0-0 draw with Ghana last night still leaves them all but through to the last 32 of the World Cup. Scotland face Brazil in Miami tonight.
11: Now for the news across the South. A Southampton man's been sentenced after being convicted of possessing two protected dead birds found stuffed under the door handles of a village shop alongside 50 dead hares. James Kempster, who's 39 and of a caravan site in Totten, received a 15-month community order. A planning inquiry's begun into controversial proposals for 300 new homes near Portsmouth on Hayling Island. Residents groups are fighting the plans, arguing they could worsen traffic congestion, increase flood risks, and put pressure on local infrastructure. Firefighters are warning about a rise in lithium-ion battery fires after a recent incident in Southampton. Crews had to remove 3 tonnes of household waste from a property so a battery fire could be safely extinguished, with the service reporting a record number of similar call-outs in May. And travellers who set up an unauthorised encampment at a recreation ground near Winchester have now left the site. Police confirm the group's moved on from Otterbourne Recreation Ground. The parish council says it's reviewing security measures.
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11: Dry and sunny and feeling exceptionally hot and humid today, with highs reaching around 36 Celsius. That's the latest. I'm Caroline Verdon.
9: Hello, hello. Welcome to Wednesday. Welcome to Nation Easy Radio. It's Kate at breakfast with the Prince of Pillow Talk.

0: you and me.
1: I love you, Barry. You're the first, the last, and my everything here at Nation Easy Radio. Welcome along to Wednesday's Breakfast Show with me, Kate Weston. I'm here until 10. Good morning. It is lovely to have your company. As always, we have shed loads of great music because, of course, that's all we play here. Savage Garden are on the way after Juice Newton on Nation Easy Radio.

0: Savage Garden to the moon and back here at Nation Easy Radio. So how are you diddling this morning? Are you okay? What's for breakfast? Oh, nice. Yes, I often ask what's for breakfast. This morning I actually had ready breck. Would you believe? And yes, I wanted that ready breck glow to keep me warm. No, I'm trying to be kind to my tummy. I made slightly too much in the bowl and it was quite difficult to get through. I did leave a bit, but I thought it's okay. I can do the grouting in the bathroom when I get home. So yes, I'm feeling very pleased with myself for eating so healthily this morning. I have Gladys Knight and the Pips on the way, Gloria Estefan as well, and we need some traffic and travel news, don't we? Selena Ross is on the way next.
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4: Good morning. It's starting to look slow on the northbound A3M from Horndean. Believe there is one lane closed for repair works after Clanfield on the A3. Other than that, no other major road issues to report. We have got rail disruption on the Island Line, though, and a few cancellations with Red Funnel's RedJet.
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1: I think we know where she stands. Rihanna and Take a Bow here at Nation Easy Radio with me, Kate West. And welcome along to Brekkie, a packed show. As always, loads of great music. We've got the celebrity birthdays on the way. We have Wednesday's Happy Fact to make your day a little better. Not much, just a bit. And we also have a special day today. Oh, and it is a good one. And it's completely going to blow my idea of eating healthily out of the window. But it is a good day and I may have to partake. I've got music on the way then from Tina Turner. And I've got traffic and travel on the way from Selena Ross.
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12: Northbound A3 is slowing, one lane closed between Horndean and Clanfield. The road surface has been damaged there due to the heat. Queues are building. Also looking busy, A27 eastbound at Havant at the moment. We've got rail disruption on the Island Line and some cancellations with Red Funnel's Redjet.
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0: Alita Adams and the brilliant Get Here on Nation Easy Radio. Well, we're through the first hour. That wasn't too painful, was it? No, excellent. We're doing well this morning. On the way, I have got Nick Kershaw and a fabulous song from The Hollies, but it is almost 7 o'clock this Wednesday. Let us hand over to the news team for the news here in the South and the weather as well. Yes, is it going to be warm? Very warm, extremely warm, roasting, or will you melt? Yes, we'll find out soon.
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0: The top stories this hour. Hundreds of schools will either close early or not open at all today ahead of a red warning for extreme heat taking effect for only the second time ever. Almost all of Wales and huge areas of England already fall under an amber alert where temperatures could near 40 degrees Celsius. People in Leeds tell us how they're coping.
17: It's a very nice change to the normal weather that we get here in Leeds.
18: I'm going to buy some more clothes, definitely, because 1 minute I'm wearing cargos and stuff, the next minute I'm sweating on the bus.
0: Andy Burnham appears to have taken a step closer to become
11: becoming Prime Minister after one of his potential contenders ruled himself out of the Labour leadership race. Sir Keir Starmer's right-hand man Darren Jones says he's changed his mind after a reassuring conversation with the Makefield MP. The findings of the largest maternity inquiry in NHS history are being published later. The report into Nottingham University Hospital's NHS Trust involves nearly 2,500 families. And England have edged closer to the knockout stages of the World Cup. Despite a goalless draw with Ghana, it's Scotland v Brazil tonight.
14: Now for the news across the South. A Southampton man's been sentenced after being convicted of possessing two protected dead birds found stuffed under the door handles of a village shop alongside 50 dead hares. James Kempster, who's 39 and of a caravan site in Totten, received a 15-month community order. A planning inquiry's begun into controversial proposals for 300 new homes near Portsmouth on Hayling Island. Residents groups are fighting the plans, arguing they could worsen traffic congestion, increase flood risks, and put pressure on local infrastructure. Firefighters are warning about a rise in lithium-ion battery fires after a recent incident in Southampton. Crews had to remove 3 tonnes of household waste from a property so a battery fire could be safely extinguished, with the service reporting a record number of similar call-outs in May. And travellers who set up an unauthorised encampment at a recreation ground near Winchester have now left the site. Police confirm the group's moved on from Otterbourne Recreation Ground. The parish council says it's reviewing security measures.
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14: Dry and sunny and feeling exceptionally hot and humid today, with highs reaching around 36 Celsius. That's the latest. I'm Caroline Verdon.
0: Welcome to the home of relaxing favourites. 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It's Kate with the Hollies and Nick Kershaw.

The Hollies on Nation Easy Radio with me, Kate West, and Try It Later. Yes, love, all I need is the air that I breathe and to love you. Yeah, see where it gets you. Yeah, you never know. I have got the celebrity birthdays on the way after Heart and Bryan Adams here at Nation Easy.

Here at Nation Easy Radio. It's Kate Weston here with you until 10 this morning. I have Fiction Factory on the way to Varese and Selena with your traffic and travel. It's birthday time. He's quite busy at the minute. Lionel Messi is 39 today. Jeff Beck, the musician.

0: It's his happy heavenly birthday, Mick Fleetwood. We love him here, don't we? From Fleetwood Mac, of course. 79 today. From Tears for Fears, Kurt Smith is 65. He was quite good at cricket. Stuart Broad is 40. A musician, I say musician, yes, Arthur Brown, 84 today. Colin Blundstone is 81. And Levi Roots, yes, with his reggae sauce, is 68. If it's your birthday today, have a lovely day.
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11: Lengthy delays if heading north on the A3 this morning, down to a single lane, Horndean to Clanfield. The heat has broken up the inside lane there, so as a result, the lane is closed for repairs. Delays of up to an hour on the approach there now, with queues back towards Waterlooville. Also, the A27 at Havant, it's busy eastbound with restrictions, also slowing at times with the waterwork at Lower Swanwick.
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Feels Like Heaven, Fiction Factory on Nation Easy Radio. It's Kate Weston here at breakfast this Wednesday morning. So I sniggered slightly when I did the birthdays and said that Arthur Brown, musician, was 84 today. The reason I sniggered is because I can only remember him as the God of Hellfire. Do you? I don't suppose you do. In fact, I don't actually remember it. It's just something I'm aware of from when I was younger, when he sung Fire, didn't he? And he had flames coming out of his hat. Could you imagine someone doing that today? And then somebody having to do a risk assessment. Yes, it would never happen. I would like to see Taylor Swift, though, try it in her next concert. I might suggest it. Anyway, on with the music. This morning, Huey Lewis and the News are on the way. After Marvin Gaye, Let's Get It On. Yeah, on Nation Easy.

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1: 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But no. 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It's over 18s only. All the rules for this network competition are on our website. And lines close at 5 p.m. on Friday, after which we will make a call and somebody will win the lot. £750,000. 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
2: 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Traffic and travel.
10: Lengthy delays continue northbound to A3 this morning. Traffic down to a single lane between Horndean and Clanfield as the road surface has broken up with the heat there. Delays of up to an hour from Waterlooville. Also reports of an accident northbound A3 at Purbrook. Busy at the waterwork at Lower Swanwick on the A27. And we've got restrictions A27 and Havant. It's busy both ways.
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0: 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It is fast approaching 8 o'clock this Wednesday morning, Wednesday the 24th of June. In case you were wondering, it is almost time to hand over to my news team for the news here in the South and the weather forecast too, after which I have more great music. We are kicking off the next hour with Dolly Parton and the Carpenters.
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7: The top stories this hour. Hundreds of schools are expected to fully or partially close today, with a very rare red weather alert for extreme heat coming into force in around an hour's time. It covers parts of England and Wales. We're told temperatures could hit 40 degrees Celsius. Liz Bentley from the Royal Meteorological Society says we can expect to see temperatures rise in years to come.
9: As we go into future decades, as our climate continues to warm, what we feel is actually extreme now is going to be seen as quite cool summers.
7: Sir Keir Starmer's right-hand man, Darren Jones, has ruled himself out of the Labour leadership race. He says he's been reassured by the only current candidate, Makefield MP Andy Burnham. The largest maternity investigation in NHS history is expected to reveal later widespread failings in the avoidable harm and deaths of babies. More than 2,500 cases have been reviewed at Nottingham University Hospitals, and England have edged closer to the knockout stages of the World Cup despite a goalless draw with Ghana. Scotland face Brazil in Miami tonight. Kickoff 11.
10: Now for the news across the South. A Southampton man's been sentenced after being convicted of possessing two protected dead birds found stuffed under the door handles of a village shop alongside 50 dead hares. James Kempster, who's 39 and of a caravan site in Totten, received a 15-month community order. A planning inquiry's begun into controversial proposals for 300 new homes near Portsmouth on Hayling Island. Residents' groups are fighting the plans, arguing they could worsen traffic congestion, increase flood risks, and put pressure on local infrastructure. Firefighters are warning about a rise in lithium-ion battery fires after a recent incident in Southampton. Crews had to remove 3 tonnes of household waste from a property so a battery fire could be safely extinguished, with the service reporting a record number of similar call-outs in May. And travellers who set up an unauthorised encampment at a recreation ground near Winchester have now left the site. Police confirm the groups moved on from Otterbourne Recreation Ground. The parish council says it's reviewing security measures.
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10: Dry and sunny and feeling exceptionally hot and humid today, with highs reaching around 36 Celsius. That's the latest. I'm Caroline Verdon.
0: It's just gone 8 on a Wednesday, and it's Kate here at Nation Easy Radio. The Carpenters are up after Dolly Parton.

There isn't anybody quite like the Carpenters, is there? Only yesterday here at Nation Easy Radio, I think we all need some Carpenters in our lives, yes. Which reminds me, if you're a stressy person like myself, you will love the Stress Busters. Do dip your toe in. We do an hour of super relaxing favourites each weekday at just gone 9 o'clock in the morning. So please do join me for that. We have on the way Wednesday's Happy Fact to make your day a little better. Not much, just a bit. It is up after Elton John and Paul Young here at Nation Easy.

0: Elton John on Nation Easy Radio and Sacrifice. It's Kate with more great music on the way. George McRae, Rock Your Baby, The Beautiful South, You Keep It All In. Yes, better in than out. And Selena's on the way with the traffic and travel. It's time for Wednesday's Happy Fact. To make your day a little better, not much, just a bit. This week, the facts are all about countries of the world because I am embracing the World Cup and looking at different cultures and countries. Bolivia, now they're somewhere I haven't been. It's famous for holding the title of the flattest country in the world, and it's home to the world's largest salt flat. So Bolivia, very, very flat. I suppose they all ride bicycles. Yeah, I just thought I'd give you some clever insight there.
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5: Extensive delays. Northbound A3 continue. You're down to a single lane between Horndean and Clanfield. The road surface is broken up there due to the heat. Queues about to Waterlooville. Lee tells me lots of cars diverting off through Waterlooville, Horndean and Clanfield, making traffic through those villages looking really congested. Northbound M275 mentioned delays there earlier. It's due to an accident. The queues are back to the flyover. It's the inside lane that's blocked. Thanks to Lee for the update. And the A27 at Havant, busy both ways due to restrictions.
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I think he probably did himself a mischief when he recorded that. George McRae and Rock Your Baby here at Nation Easy Radio. It's Kate Weston here on a Wednesday, Wednesday the 24th of June, and today is a special day. It's a goodie. It is National Bakewell Tart Day. Who doesn't love a Bakewell tart? Oh, lush. Hopefully not a soggy bottom. Hopefully nice, crisp pastry. Then have you not got jam then? Strawberry jam then? Almondy frangipan, is that what they call it? And then a big thick lump of white icing on the top. Oh, what's not to love? It doesn't, however, chime with my healthy eating programme. Maybe I'll just have a small slice tonight, as Andy Jackson would say, a cheeky little slice. I have Vanessa Carlton on the way after Soft Sell on Nation Easy. Stop.

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4: 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Here to update you on the week ahead. 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Later this week, expect a refreshing iced coffee, made for picnics with picky bits and nowhere to be until 6. Because whatever the weather, with a Costa iced coffee made with heart in hand, the summer moments we love last. Costa iced coffee, made for summer.
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8: Northbound A3 still down to a single lane between Horndean and Clanfield. The road surface has started breaking up there with the heat, so it needs repairing. Long delays back to Waterlooville. Very slow with diverting traffic through Waterlooville, Horndean and Clanfield as a result. Northbound M275 running very slowly out of Portsmouth. There's an accident there with queues back past the flyover. Very slow on Eastern Road up to the Farlington roundabout, and it's busy with works on the A27 at Havant.
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0: Simply Red for your babies here at Nation Easy Radio. So it is almost 9 o'clock this Wednesday morning. It's almost time for the Stress Busters, an hour of super relaxing favourites, easing you into what I'm sure is going to be a very, very warm day. We're going to kick off this morning with Eric Carmen and Cliff Richard, who are up after the news and the weather.
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8: The top stories this hour. What's only the Met Office's second ever red warning for extreme heat has just come into force. It covers a big chunk of England and Wales, with forecasters saying we could see temperatures of up to 40 degrees Celsius. Hundreds of schools have closed. Michael Connolly, head teacher at a primary in Hertfordshire, says his priority is keeping children safe and comfortable.
9: So we've moved the children into different year groups. We are supporting teachers with changes to their lunchtime routines, and the children have been going out a bit earlier.
8: Andy Burnham appears to have taken a step closer to becoming Prime Minister after one of his potential contenders ruled himself out of the Labour leadership race. Sir Keir Starmer's right-hand man Darren Jones says he's changed his mind after a reassuring conversation with the Makefield MP. The findings of the largest maternity inquiry in NHS history are being published later. The report into Nottingham University Hospital's NHS Trust involves nearly 2,500 families. And England have edged closer to the knockout stages of the World Cup. Despite a goalless draw with Ghana, it's Scotland v Brazil tonight.
10: Now for the news across the South. A Southampton man's been sentenced after being convicted of possessing two protected dead birds found stuffed under the door handles of a village shop alongside 50 dead hares. James Kempster, who's 39 and of a caravan site in Totten, received a 15-month community order. A planning inquiry's begun into controversial proposals for 300 new homes near Portsmouth on Hayling Island. Residents groups are fighting the plans, arguing they could worsen traffic congestion, increase flood risks, and put pressure on local infrastructure. Firefighters are warning about a rise in lithium-ion battery fires after a recent incident in Southampton. Crews had to remove 3 tonnes of household waste from a property so a battery fire could be safely extinguished, with the service reporting a record number of similar call-outs in May. And travellers who set up an unauthorised encampment at a recreation ground near Winchester have now left the site. Police confirm the group's moved on from Otterbourne Recreation Ground. The parish council says it's reviewing security measures.
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10: Dry and sunny and feeling exceptionally hot and humid today, with highs reaching around 36 Celsius. That's the latest. I'm Caroline Verdon.
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0: Well, thank goodness for that. Let's calm it all down just a little bit. An hour of relaxing favourites coming your way to ease you into Wednesday. I've got Cliff Richard

What a brilliant song. I know, I sound like a broken record. I say it every time, but it really is immense, is it not? Love and Affection from Joan Armour, trading on Nation Easy Radio, one of your stress busters. And before that, Cliff, yes, with a very, very wibbly, wibbly, wobbly voice. And Miss You Nights. Welcome along to the Stress Busters. We do them every weekday. At just gone 9 o'clock, we play an hour of super relaxing favourites to ease you into the day. Yes. Got Robbie Williams on the way, and probably his biggest hit, Angels. After the first cut is the deepest. Don't I know it? It's Sir Rod on Nation Easy.

0: It's a plan. Yes, Robbie Williams, Loving Angels instead. One of your stress busters here at Nation Easy Radio. I know that's not the title. It just sounded like that. Just Angels. Thank you. Onwards, Kate. Billy Joel is on the way. Celine Dion, Diana Ross and Lionel Richie as well. Yes, that song. It'll have you reaching for the tissues. It's on the way soon. Nation Easy
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0: The 1980s was just the decade for fabulous big ballads, wasn't it? George Benson and In Your Eyes here at Nation Easy Radio. One of your stress busters. The music continues with Emily Sandé. But I have some exciting news. The Thruxton Retro Festival returns from the 3rd until the 5th of July with the ultimate 80s throwback. So whether you're a petrolhead, a music fan, or you just want a fantastic family day out that's packed with live music, motorsport, drag racing, I know all about that, classic cars, family entertainment, and so much more, you have a chance to win a family ticket. Yes, two adults, two teams. It's worth £186. The great news is that under 15s go free, so you don't have to worry about the kiddie winkles. 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

0: Ghostbusters this morning. I'm closing with Natalie Imbruglia and Torn, but do not fear, there is another hour at 6 p.m. tonight, courtesy of Stuart McGinley, and there are 2 hours from 10 p.m, courtesy of Duncan Barks. And talking of jocks, talking of presenters, Andy Jackson is hot on my heels. I've had a sneaky peek at his playlist, if you'll pardon the expression, because I can. He has music on the way from Peter Cetera, the Doobie Brothers, Fleetwood Mac. What more could you want? Have a lovely rest of Wednesday. I'll see you from 6 tomorrow. Take care. Ta-ta.
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9: Top stories this hour. A very rare red weather warning for extreme heat is in effect across huge parts of England and Wales as temperatures could near 40 degrees Celsius. Hundreds of schools are closed. Sir Keir Starmer's right-hand man, Darren Jones, has shut down any speculation he'll challenge Andy Burnham for the Labour leadership. He's confirmed he won't be standing in the race.
10: Andy Burnham is going to be the next Prime Minister, and if there was a contest of Labour Party members, he would win. So the question for me is, what would the benefit be to the country and to the party of a leadership contest?
9: He insists a reassuring conversation with the newly elected Makefield MP swayed his decision. Mr Burnham's the only known candidate so far. Major investigation into failings in maternity care at hospitals in Nottingham will be published this morning. The Ockenden Review, looking at around 2,500 cases, is the biggest of its kind in NHS history. And England have edged closer to the knockout stages of the World Cup despite a goalless draw with Ghana last night. Meanwhile, Scotland come up against Brazil in Miami tonight.
11: Now for the news across the South. A Southampton man's been sentenced after being convicted of possessing 2 protected dead birds found stuffed under the door handles of a village shop alongside 50 dead hares. James Kempster, who's 39 and of a caravan site in Totten, received a 15-month community order. A planning inquiry's begun into controversial proposals for 300 new homes near Portsmouth on Hayling Island. Residents groups are fighting the plans, arguing they could worsen traffic congestion, increase flood risks, and put pressure on local infrastructure. Firefighters are warning about a rise in lithium-ion battery fires after a recent incident in Southampton. Crews had to remove 3 tonnes of household waste from a property so a battery fire could be safely extinguished, with the service reporting a record number of similar call-outs in May. And travellers who set up an unauthorised encampment at a recreation ground near Winchester have now left the site. Police confirm the groups moved on from Otterbourne Recreation Ground. The parish council says it's reviewing security measures.
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11: Dry and sunny and feeling exceptionally hot and humid today, with highs reaching around 36 Celsius. That's the latest. I'm Caroline Verdon.
12: Thank you very much. Hello, good morning. This is Andy Jackson here at Nation Easy Radio with relaxing favourites like Fleetwood Mac, the Doobie Brothers and Peter Cetera to start us off. Here he is for the Glory of Love.

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Go West, King of Wishful Thinking on Nation Easy Radio with relaxing favourites all day. More to come, like Whitney and Samantha Sang with a bit of help from the Bee Gees on backing vocals. We'll play Emotion in just a moment. A bit of comment.

0: Tonight, if you fancy going to see American comedian Michelle Wolf, she's got the Best Job in the World show. It's on at the theatre at Lighthouse Pool at 7:45 this evening. 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

Samantha Zhang on Nation Easy Radio with a bit of help from the Bee Gees on background vocals and emotion. Got Lady A and Gregory Abbott with another two relaxing favourites from them in just a moment. But first, it's time for the question of music on the all-day Easy Brainbuster. First one of the day, round about this time, always on music. And here it is. Now, which British artist won the Oscar for the Best Original Song in 2016? The song was Writings on the Wall. Was the artist Del, Ed Sheeran, or Sam Smith? The answer after this on Nation Easy Radio.

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0: Lady A, Need You Now from Nation Easy Radio. Relaxing favourites all day, including John Parr and St Elmo's Fire, on the way in just a moment. Now, which British artist won the Oscar for the Best Original Song in 2016 with Writings on the Wall? That was our first question on the All Day Easy Brain Buster. Your choices were Adele, Ed Sheeran and Sam Smith. And it was Sam Smith, well done, if that was your answer. Nation Easy
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7: The top stories this hour. A rare Met Office red warning for extreme heat has taken effect in parts of England and Wales for just the second time on record. Temperatures could reach close to 40 degrees Celsius. Hundreds of schools are closed, but the hot weather's not stopping these toddlers in West Sussex.
8: I like it summer hot. Yeah, I said that.
9: So, you're telling me this isn't summer hot right now?
8: No.
9: How hot do you want it to get then?
8: Summer really hot! Like fire hot!
7: Oldham, Bradford and Keighley and London have been named as the first local investigation areas in a national grooming gangs inquiry. Individuals and institutions will have to explain what they did or didn't do to protect children from being sexually abused. Sir Keir Starmer's right-hand man, Darren Jones, has confirmed he won't challenge Andy Burnham to the Labour leadership. If no one comes forward in the race, the newly elected Makerfield MP could be Prime Minister by next month. And if Scotland can beat Brazil tonight, they will qualify for the World Cup knockout stages. It's something they've never achieved at a major tournament.
10: Now for the news across the South. Newly released evidence has revealed police took 8 minutes to discover the fatal stab wound that killed student Henry Nowak in Southampton. An independent investigation into police actions is continuing. A 39-year-old from Southampton has been sentenced to possessing a dead barn owl and kestrel. The birds were found under the door handles of Broughton Community Shop alongside 50 dead hares. James Kempster of a caravan site in Totton was given a community order. One of the world's oldest bell-ringing societies heading to Winchester next month. The Ancient Society of College Youths, founded in 1637, will hold its annual festival in Hampshire, including an attempt to ring a peal on Winchester Cathedral's 14 bells. And a family of foxes is being treated as the prime suspects in a bizarre crime spree at Southsea Model Village. CCTV footage appears to show the animals damaging miniature cricketers and other displays. Meanwhile, Thomas the Tank Engine remains missing. Internal investigators say inquiries are continuing.
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10: Staying dry, hot and humid with highs of around 36 Celsius and with a muggy night on the way too. That's the latest. I'm Caroline Verdon.
0: Hello, good morning. This is Andy Jackson here at Nation Easy Radio with another hour of relaxing favourites from Phil Collins, Billy Paul and Lisa Stansfield.

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0: proper relaxing favourite from Styx with Babe. This is Nation Easy Radio. More on the way, including the Isley Brothers and Mr. Mister in a couple of moments. Right, let's have a look at some of the things going on across the South. No shortage of things to do, including tomorrow night, NT Live, Les Liaisons Dangereuses. The Dangerous Liaisons, I think, if I got that right. It's on screening at the cinema at Lighthouse Pool, 7 o'clock on Thursday night, with award winner Leslie Manville joining Aidan Turner from Rivals in a striking new staging of Christopher Hampton's celebrated adaptation of the scandalous French classic, where one misstep among the super rich can mean total ruin, just like real life, hey? 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

Mr. Messed Up, Broken Wings on Nation Easy Radio. Relaxing favourites continue with Steeler's Wheel, a big song from a big movie. And Lady Gaga and Bradley Cooper's Shallow coming up in a couple of moments. But first, let's do our next question on the All Day Easy Brain Buster. Second one of the day, always on film and TV. And this is it. Which ITV crime drama starred Emilia Fox as a forensic pathologist working alongside the police? Choose Wire in the Blood, Silent Witness, or Waking the Dead. Do the answer after this. Lady Gaga, Bradley Cooper, Nation Easy.

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0: From the movie Reservoir Dogs, there's Steeler's Wheel, Stuck in the Middle with You on Nation Easy Radio, the home of relaxing favourites, Kate Weston at breakfast as well. UB40 and Neil Diamond coming up in a couple of moments, and the answer to our film and TV question on the All Day Easy Brainbuster. I asked, which ITV crime drama starred Emilia Fox as a forensic pathologist working alongside the police? Choices were Wire in the Blood, Silent Witness and Waking the Dead. And the answer was Silent Witness.
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3: The top stories this hour. Hundreds of schools are closed as a red extreme heat warning takes effect across parts of England and Wales. Trains have been delayed or cancelled as temperatures are on their way to hit close to 40 degrees Celsius in parts. The biggest maternity investigation in NHS history has found hundreds of mothers and babies died or were harmed due to systemic failures. Senior midwife Donna Rockenden's report looked into Nottingham University hospitals. The trust says it will learn from what's happened. Oldham, Bradford and Keighley and London have been named as the first local investigation areas in a national grooming gangs inquiry.
4: I really welcome today's announcement, and I am so pleased for all of those victims and survivors who have been calling for this inquiry for decades. I've been lucky enough to work with them for the last 6 or so years since being the Member of Parliament for Keighley.
3: MP Robbie Moore there, individuals and institutions will have to explain what they did or didn't do to protect children. And at the World Cup, Scotland play Brazil tonight.
5: Now for the news across the South. Newly released evidence has revealed police took 8 minutes to discover the fatal stab wounds that killed student Henry Nowak in Southampton. An independent investigation into police actions is continuing. A 39-year-old from Southampton has been sentenced to possessing a dead barn owl in Kestrel. The birds were found under the door handles of Broughton Community Shop alongside 50 dead hares. James Kempster of a caravan site in Totten was given a community order. One of the world's oldest bell-ringing societies heading to Winchester next month, the Ancient Society of College Youths, founded in 1637, will hold its annual festival in Hampshire, including an attempt to ring a peal on Winchester Cathedral's 14 bells. And a family of foxes is being treated as the prime suspects in a bizarre crime spree at Southsea Model Village. CCTV footage appears to show the animals damaging miniature cricketers and other displays. Meanwhile, Thomas the Tank Engine remains missing. Internal investigators say inquiries are continuing.
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5: Staying dry, hot and humid with highs of around 36 Celsius and with a muggy night on the way too. That's the latest. I'm Caroline Verdon.
0: 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This is Nation Easy Radio. Good afternoon to you from Andy Jackson. I've got relaxing favourites on the way from Sade and Van Morrison.

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0: and the cars on the way in a couple of moments. And our sporting question too in around 10 minutes on the all-day Easy Brain Buster. But first, quick look at some of the things happening around the South over the next few days. On Thursday, we've got A Beautiful Thread comes to the theatre at Lighthouse Pool. It's at 7:45. Thomas Hardy in words and music with the actor Anton Lesser, weaving his life and poetry with a dazzling performance of music by composers like Holst, Purcell and contemporary folk from the orchestra and the Swans on stage musicians. 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

Brick Road. This is Nation Easy with Andy Jackson. Relaxing favourites coming up from Westlife and Lionel Richie in a moment. And our sporting question on the All Day Easy Brainbuster. Which horse won 3 consecutive Cheltenham Gold Cups between 2002 and 2004? Was it Seymour Business, Best Mate, or Looks Like Trouble? Oh, this is a tricky one today, isn't it? We'll do the answer after this. Lionel Richie, Truly. It's another relaxing favourite from Nation Easy Radio.

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0: You Raise Me Up from Westlife. This is Nation Easy Radio, another relaxing favourite from Alexander O'Neill on the way in a moment. After we answer our sporting question for the all-day Easy Brain Buster, and the question was, which horse won three consecutive Cheltenham Gold Cups between 2002 and 2004? Your possible answers were See More Business, Best Mate, or Looks Like Trouble. This could be the trickiest sport question we've ever done, I think. The answer was Best Mate. Well done if you got it.
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9: Top stories this hour. The biggest maternity investigation in the NHS's history has found hundreds of mothers and babies died or were harmed due to systemic failures. Senior midwife Donna Ockenden's report has looked into Nottingham University hospitals. A previous external investigation concluded Sarah and Jack Hawkins's daughter's death in 2016 was almost certainly preventable.
10: You go home with an empty car seat, but my body had still given birth.
11: There aren't really words to describe that moment in our lives.
9: NHS bosses have apologised and admit more improvements are needed. A red danger to life extreme heat warning has kicked in for parts of England and Wales, with hundreds of schools closed today and trains either delayed or cancelled. London, Oldham, Bradford and Keighley are to be the first towns and cities investigated by the Grooming Gangs Inquiry. It will look into how they operated and how police, councils, social services and schools responded. And at the World Cup, Scotland come up against Brazil tonight.
12: Now for the news across the South. Newly released evidence has revealed police took 8 minutes to discover the fatal stab wound that killed student Henry Nowak in Southampton. An independent investigation into police actions is continuing. A 39-year-old from Southampton has been sentenced to possessing a dead barn owl in Kestrel. The birds were found under the door handles of Broughton Community Shop alongside 50 dead hares. James Kempster of a caravan site in Totton was given a community order. One of the world's oldest bell-ringing societies heading to Winchester next month, the Ancient Society of College Youths, founded in 1637, will hold its annual festival in Hampshire, including an attempt to ring a peal on Winchester Cathedral's 14 bells. And a family of foxes is being treated as the prime suspects in a bizarre crime spree at Southsea Model Village. CCTV footage appears to show the animals damaging miniature cricketers and other displays. Meanwhile, Thomas the Tank Engine remains missing. Internal investigators say inquiries are continuing.
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12: Staying dry, hot and humid with highs of around 36 Celsius and with a muggy night on the way too. That's the latest. I'm Caroline Verdon.
0: Hello, it's Andy Jackson here. I've got the general knowledge question on the all-day Easy Brain Buster on the way in about half an hour. And relaxing favourites too from Paul Simon of

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0: Slave to Love, Brian Ferry. Nation Easy Radio, relaxing favourites continue in a couple of ticks. We got ABBA and the Beatles on the way. But first, shall we do a quick look at some of the things around the South? We've got a dementia-friendly screening of Summer Holiday taking place at the cinema at Lighthouse Pool, 2 in the afternoon on Thursday. Cliff Richard and the Shadows in that 1963 movie. If you fancy popping along to that, if you've got somebody who might benefit from that, that's happening on Thursday. More details about some of the other things across the South as well on our website. 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

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Relaxing favourites all day, including Mama Cass and Leona Lewis in a couple of moments. General knowledge question for the All Day Easy Brain Buster for you now. What is the capital city of New Zealand? Please choose between Christchurch, Wellington and Auckland, the capital of New Zealand. Do the answer after this. Leona Lewis on Easy. Close.

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0: Dream a Little Dream of Me from Mama Cass on Nation Easy Radio, with another relaxing favourite from Duran Duran coming up in a couple of moments, and the answer to our general knowledge question on the all-day Easy Brain Buster. I asked, what is the capital city of New Zealand? Christchurch, Wellington or Auckland? I would have got this wrong because I would have said Christchurch. Don't know why, just would have done. But the answer I was looking for was Wellington, where they invented the boot. Nation Easy
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5: The top stories this hour. An investigation into maternity care in Nottingham's found 500 mothers and babies died or were harmed due to systematic failures. Former midwife Donna Ockenden says more than 2,500 families contributed to her review.
6: Their experiences occurred over more than a decade, and yet the themes that run through those experiences, a failure to listen, a failure to investigate, are hauntingly consistent.
5: Nottingham University Hospital's NHS Trust has apologised. Passengers are being urged to avoid non-essential train travel in the hot weather. A red warning for extreme heat is in force covering parts of England and Wales. Sir Keir Starmer has addressed the Commons for the first time since announcing his resignation, saying he's leaving the UK in a better shape than he found it. Meanwhile, Andy Burnham looks even more likely to take charge of Labour after Darren Jones confirmed he won't stand against him. And London, Oldham, Bradford and Keighley are to be the first towns and cities investigated by the Grooming Gangs Inquiry.
7: Now for the news across the South. Newly released evidence has revealed police took 8 minutes to discover the fatal stab wounds that killed student Henry Nowak in Southampton. An independent investigation into police actions is continuing. A 39-year-old from Southampton has been sentenced to possessing a dead barn owl and kestrel. The birds were found under the door handles of Broughton Community Shop alongside 50 dead hares. James Kempster of a caravan site in Totton was given a community order. One of the world's oldest bell-ringing societies heading to Winchester next month, the Ancient Society of College Youths, founded in 1637, will hold its annual festival in Hampshire, including an attempt to ring a peal on Winchester Cathedral's 14 bells. And a family of foxes is being treated as the prime suspects in a bizarre crime spree at Southsea Model Village. CCTV footage appears to show the animals damaging miniature cricketers and other displays. Meanwhile, Thomas the Tank Engine remains missing. Internal investigators say inquiries are continuing.
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8: It's dry, hot and humid with highs of around 36 Celsius, dropping to a muggy 20 overnight. That's the latest. I'm Josh Tate.
0: Hello, good afternoon. This is Andy Jackson here at Nation Easy Radio with relaxing favourites coming up from Billy Ocean, The Righteous Brothers and Madonna.

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0: South, Perfect 10 on Nation Easy Radio. 10 minutes away from today's all-day Easy Brain Buster Tricky Round, the question we call the tricky one. And in a moment, music two from The Police and Kate Bush, more relaxing favourites. First of all, though, let's have a quick look at some of the things going on around the South. And on Friday, Elvis Costello and the Imposters with Charlie Sexton comes to Portsmouth Guildhall at 7 o'clock in the evening, with one of the most compelling and enduringly fascinating musicians of his generation bringing his legendary band to Portsmouth for a night that'll span the full remarkable breadth of his catalogue. Keep an eye on nationplayer.com for the full picture. Everything that's on across the South you'll find on our events page.
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Relaxing favourites all day. Michael Bublé, Whitney Houston coming up in a couple of moments, and the tricky one question for our all-day Easy Brain Buster. Which percentage or what percentage of all plant species are found in rainforests? Is it about 25%, about 50%, or about 75% of all plant species in the rainforest? We'll do the answer after Whitney. Then we almost have it all. It's another relaxing favourite on Nation Easy Radio.

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0: Michael Bublé, home from Nation Easy Radio with relaxing favourites all day. Another one to come from Belinda Carlisle, doing Circling the Sand in a couple of moments. And the question, the last one of the day on the All Day Easy Brainbuster, what percentage of all plant species are found in rainforests? Choices were 25%, 50% or 75%. If you said half of them, 50%, you had the right answer today.
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10: The top stories this hour. A major investigation into maternity services in Nottingham has found more than 500 mothers and babies died or suffered potentially avoidable harm. The Ockenden Review says there were failures to recognise and escalate when patients' health deteriorated. A poor workplace culture prevented staff from speaking up. Nottingham University Hospital's NHS Trust has apologised, says it's made improvement, but there's more to do. Investigators examining a fatal train crash in Bedfordshire say it passed a red signal moments before the collision. Driver Sean Burton died and 162 people were injured on Friday. A Met Office amber warning for extreme heat in parts of East and South East England has been extended until Saturday. A red warning is currently in place in parts of England and Wales. And Keir Starmer's told MPs he's handing the country over in better shape than he found it. Meanwhile, one of the outgoing Prime Minister's closest allies, Darren Jones, has confirmed he won't stand against Andy Burnham in the race to take over.
11: Now for the news across the South. Police officers took 8 minutes to find the stab wound that killed Southampton student Henry Novak, according to newly disclosed evidence. Hampshire Police has apologised to his family over his treatment at the scene, while an independent investigation remains ongoing. A 39-year-old Southampton man has been handed a community sentence after being convicted of possessing two protected dead birds. James Kempster, of a caravan site in Totton, was linked by DNA to birds found outside a village shop alongside 50 dead hares. Bell ringers from one of England's oldest societies are gathering in Winchester for their annual festival. The Ancient Society of College Youths, established nearly 400 years ago, will attempt a four-hour peal on the 14 bells of Winchester Cathedral next month. And the family of foxes is now the chief suspect in what's being described as a miniature crime wave at Southsea Model Village. CCTV appears to show them ransacking the cricket ground and dragging cyclists around by the head. Thomas the Tank Engine still remains missing.
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11: It's dry, hot and humid with highs of around 36 Celsius, dropping to a muggy 20 overnight. That's the latest. I'm Josh Tate.
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Wet, wet, wet. With Marty Pello at the helm, their debut hit, Wishing I Was Lucky, at Nation Easy Radio. Hailing from Glasgow, of course. I've just been eyeing up the weather in Scotland today, and they've got temperatures of around 24 degrees Celsius. Never more so have I wanted to take a trip north of the border. To be honest with you, Lerwick looks very appealing right now. If the heat is too much for you, I have been having a look ahead, and it will cool down from the weekend onwards. In fact, a week from today, we could be sitting in temperatures of around 23 degrees Celsius. Just perfect. And it's very rare, isn't it, when you're actually looking around somewhere to see where it's cooler. Hope you're okay then. Despite the heat for this afternoon, stay cool and hydrated with us. And relaxing favourites coming up, whatever you're up to today, including this, Boyzone and Their Words at Nation Easy Radio. Smile.

0: Nation Easy Radio with a song that takes me back to the long, hot summer of 1988. That was at number one for many weeks for Glenn Medeiros, and Nothing's Gonna Change My Love for You, and he's 56 today. We've got a couple more musical birthdays to celebrate later on. We'll also keep an eye on the travel with Selena, of course, a day of disruption expected because of the high temperatures. Whatever you're up to, stay cool, safe and hydrated. And I've got more relaxing favourites on the way next, including Diana Ross, who's busy climbing those mountains. Not advisable on a day like today.
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0: Elton John and those sad songs say so much at Nation Easy Radio, home of your relaxing favourites, and Kate Weston at breakfast. She's back here tomorrow morning. And coming up in a moment, someone who apparently is planning a musical comeback after many years away.
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0: Prescribing relaxing favourites for the South. It's Nation Easy Radio with Dr. Hook and Better Love Next Time. So it's a blistering hot afternoon today. We are seeing temperatures getting up to the mid-30s. A low tonight hovering around 19 degrees Celsius. Really uncomfortable for sleeping. And yes, the UV level and pollen are both very high today. So please stay safe if you have to be outdoors today. Now, if there's any disruption on the roads or with public transport, Selena will have all the details for us here next at Drive Time.
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10: Good afternoon. Southbound A34 from Dunley to Bullington Cross is closed. It's due to an overturned vehicle. It is looking very slow on the approach to that closure, as well as southbound into Whitchurch with diverting traffic. A3 Horndean to Clanfield, it's still down to a single lane northbound. Road surface has been damaged in the heat there and needs to be resurfaced. It is looking quite slow on the northbound approach to that. Busy A27 Havant with the works. Southwestern Railway disruption between Portsmouth Harbour and Havant and Cosham.
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0: John Waite and Missing You playing across the South. 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
4: The top stories this hour. Deeply embedded systematic failures have been found in maternity care at a hospital trust in Nottingham, with more than 500 babies suffering potentially avoidable harm or death. Former midwife Donna Ockenden's review criticised a toxic culture and leaders failing to take action. The trust and the health secretary have apologised. Rail crash investigators have confirmed a train which crashed near Bedford passed a red signal moments before a collision with another train. The driver, 6-year-old Sean Burton, died on Friday. 53 people are still in hospital. 8 are in a critical condition. Downing Street says Sir Keir Starmer will remain an MP after he steps down as Prime Minister. Meanwhile, the outgoing Labour leaders told the Commons he'll hand over the country in better shape than he found it. And former British number one Dan Evans won't have a fairy tale ending to his singles tennis career at Wimbledon. He's been beaten in the second qualifying round by Tristan Schoolgate, 7-5, 6-love. But he will still be there for the men's doubles with fellow Brit Henry Sell.
5: Now for the news across the South. Police officers took 8 minutes to find the stab wound that killed Southampton student Henry Novak, according to newly disclosed evidence. Hampshire Police has apologised to his family over his treatment at the scene, while an independent investigation remains ongoing. A 39-year-old Southampton man has been handed a community sentence after being convicted of possessing two protected dead birds. James Kempster, of a caravan site in Totton, was linked by DNA to birds found outside a village shop alongside 50 dead hares. Bell ringers from one of England's oldest societies are gathering in Winchester for their annual festival. The Ancient Society of College Youths, established nearly 400 years ago, will attempt a 4-hour peal on the 14 bells of Winchester Cathedral next month. And the family of foxes is now the chief suspect in what's being described as a miniature crime wave at Southsea Model Village. CCTV appears to show them ransacking the cricket ground and dragging cyclists around by the head. Thomas the Tank Engine still remains missing.
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5: It's dry, hot and humid with highs of around 36 Celsius, dropping to a muggy 20 overnight. That's the latest. I'm Josh Tate.
6: 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And coming up, it's an 80s number one.

Station Easy Radio with relaxing favourites across the hot sticky south, trying to keep you cool this afternoon at 4:10 with some hot chocolate. Oh, I'm not sure I fancy that right now. A nice cool ice cream would be great. Played you Everyone's a Winner. Now, on this very day, the 24th of June 1878, we saw the formation of St John Ambulance, originally called the St John Ambulance Association. And 1968, it was the start of the first ever Open Wimbledon Lawn Tennis Championships. This year's tournament gets underway next week. Bring on the rain, probably. On the birthday list today, we've got some big names, actually, and it's Kurt Smith, one half of Tears for Fears, who is celebrating his 65th birthday today. And here is one of their great songs, with the vocals here of Olita Adams, The Woman in Chains, at Nation Easy Radio.

0: Nation Easy Radio, the home of relaxing favourites for the South, and Kate Weston at breakfast. And there you have Roxette and Listen to Your Heart. If you'd like to get in contact with us at any time, by the way, why not send us a WhatsApp? Our number, 07740 938500. And you can choose your ultimate relaxing favourite with Duncan Barks tonight from 10 o'clock and your late night stress busters. Meantime, back to this very hot afternoon. We'll see how public transport and the roads are looking with Selena next at Drive Time.
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11: Long delays southbound to A34. That's from Lichfield through to Bullington Cross. Traffic down to a single lane following an overturned vehicle earlier. The carriageway is now passable, though. Northbound A3, still the lane closure. Horndean to Clanfield. Road surface damaged in the heat. About a 10-minute delay on the approach to that. Busy with restrictions at A27 Havant and through the Waterwork Bridge Road, Lower Swanwick. With the trains worth checking before you travel, there is a widespread disruption. Red Funnel, Redjet have some cancellations.
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0: love her when you let her go. Passenger at Nation Easy Radio and Let Her Go. So another extremely hot day across the south. Temperatures tonight won't be dropping much below 19 degrees Celsius, so another very warm, uncomfortable night for sleeping, I'm afraid. And tomorrow, it's pretty much the same story all over again. Maybe not quite so hot in some places, but again, highs in the low to mid 30s. Of course, it will always be much more pleasant if you're lucky enough to be by the coast. Thankfully, though, things will start to cool down by the time we get to the weekend. Coming up in just a moment, we'll see how the travel is faring for the south with Selena in just a couple of minutes. Nation Easy
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15: Some lengthy delays southbound to A34. The queue starts before Lichfield, goes all the way down to the A303 at Bullington Cross. Some conflicting information on this. I think the road may be closed again due to a spillage and an overturned vehicle. Certainly one to avoid if you can. Northbound A3 still down to a single lane. The heat has damaged the road surface, Horndean to Clanfield. It's slow there, as it is through Havant, A27, and through the waterwork at Lower Swanwick, again the A27. Some fairly widespread rail disruption. Do check before you travel.
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0: Stuart here at Nation Easy Radio with your relaxing favourites for this afternoon. George Michael and Mary J. Blige covering Stevie Wonder's As. And before that, it was the man himself and Part-Time Lover. Now, if you like your food, you're going to love the South Sea Food Festival. I'm going to tell you more about that in the next hour. And of course, all the latest travel with Selena. And if you do spot a problem somewhere, that travel hotline number is open now, 0333 311 1050, as long as it's safe to call. Next travel with Selena in just over 20 minutes. But next, we'll get your news and weather for 5 o'clock here at Nation Easy Radio. 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
14: The top stories this hour. The biggest maternity investigation in NHS history has found hundreds of mothers and babies died or were harmed due to systematic failures. Senior midwife Donna Ockenden's report looked into Nottingham University hospitals. It found women were consistently not listened to and leaders knew of issues but failed to act on them. A previous external investigation concluded Sarah and Jack Hawkins' daughter's death in 2016 was almost certainly preventable.
15: It was absolutely brutal.
16: There aren't really words to describe that moment in our lives.
14: NHS bosses have apologised. Investigators examining a fatal train crash in Bedfordshire say it passed a red signal moments before the collision. Driver Sean Burton died and 162 people were hurt on Friday. And today is now the hottest June day on record. A temperature of 35.7 degrees Celsius has been recorded in Surrey.
17: Now for the news across the South. Police officers took 8 minutes to find the stab wound that killed Southampton student Henry Novak, according to newly disclosed evidence. Hampshire Police has apologised to his family over his treatment at the scene, while an independent investigation remains ongoing. A 39-year-old Southampton man has been handed a community sentence after being convicted of possessing two protected dead birds. James Kempster of a caravan site in Totten was linked by DNA to birds found outside a village shop alongside 50 dead hares. Bell ringers from one of England's oldest societies are gathering in Winchester for their annual festival. The Ancient Society of College Youths, established nearly 400 years ago, will attempt a four-hour peal on the 14 bells of Winchester Cathedral next month. And the family of foxes is now the chief suspect in what's been described as a miniature crime wave at Southsea Model Village. CCTV appears to show them ransacking the cricket ground and dragging cyclists around by the head. Thomas the Tank Engine still remains missing.
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17: It's dry, hot and humid with highs of around 36 Celsius dropping to a muggy 20 overnight. That's the latest. I'm Josh Tate.
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0: Perhaps a nice evening swim to help you cool down. Here is Chris Rea, of course, and On the Beach.

Nation Easy Radio with relaxing favourites for the South. Fleetwood Mac's Dreams, one of their most famous songs. And happy birthday to Mick Fleetwood, one of the co-founders of the band, who is 79 today. Well, I hope you're okay then, despite the hot, sticky conditions. If you're out and about travelling, we'll get the all-important update with Selena very shortly. But right now, it's Boys to Men, and I'll Make Love to You. Too hot for any of that business.

0: 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Oh no, it's hot enough as it is. 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Coming up here next, we'll see how the roads are looking with Selena, and then it's Al Green and Let's Stay Together.
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13: This summer, while everyone else is stuck in traffic on the way to a festival, you could be forced

Wendy Moten at Nation Easy Radio and Stress Busters and Come On In Out of the Rain. And there we were thinking that the England supporters and the Scottish Tartan Army were going to be sweltering away in that heat over in the States. And last night they were all trying to keep dry from the rain and temperatures were hovering in the low 20s. Even the commentators got wet. And here we were sweating, sat on our sofas. It's us that clearly needed the hydration breaks, not the players. Coming up here very soon, we'll see how the latest travel is

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12: An accident being dealt with on the westbound A27. It's between Farlington and the M27. Carriageway is still passable. However, there are some queues there. Long delays with those queues back past the Langston interchange. Does mean the southbound A3M is queuing as well. Thanks to Janet for the update earlier. Down to one lane northbound on the A3. Road surface damage with the heat there between Horndean and Clanfield. And slowing again through the waterwork. Lower Swanwick on the A27.
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0: A Motown legend, Marvin Gaye at Nation Easy Radio, and I heard it through the grapevine. Kate Weston's back here for breakfast tomorrow morning for your Thursday. She's also got an hour of Stress Busters as well between 9 and 10 before Andy Jackson takes over from 10 o'clock here across the South. This is Nation Easy Radio with your travel coming up next with Selena.
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5: Westbound A27 still busy. There was an accident between Farlington and the M27. Seems to have cleared there now as traffic is easing. It is still quite slow though back to the A3M. Northbound A3 down to one lane, still Horndean to Clanfield. Road surface has broken up in the heat there. Delays of about 10 minutes on the approach. And the waterwork at Lower Swanwick delaying you on Bridge Road, the A27.
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0: Dolly Parton's I Will Always Love You, covered there by Whitney Houston, finishing off Stress Busters at Nation Easy Radio. Duncan Barks will have more tonight from 10. I'll be back here tomorrow from 3 for Drive Time, and over on Nation Radio South in just over an hour with Howard Jones in our Album Hall of Fame this evening. However, if it's relaxing favourites you want, stay right here at Nation Easy Radio. Neil Greenslade's coming up next with Womack and Womack and the Bellamy Brothers after the headlines at 7.
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10: The top stories this hour. The UK's record temperature for June has been broken. 36 degrees Celsius has been recorded in both Surrey and Hampshire, beating the previous record of 35.6 set in 1976. Meanwhile, emergency services are at a lake in Hampshire where a 15-year-old boy has been reported missing. Sakir Starmer will stay on as an MP after he stepped down as Prime Minister. The outgoing Labour leaders also defended his record in the Commons, insisting he'll hand over the country in a better state than he found it. And Scotland head coach Steve Clarke says his side aren't going to sit back and defend in tonight's key World Cup game with Brazil in Miami. A win would see the Scots progress, but a draw or narrow defeat could also be enough for a first ever place in the knockout stages.
11: I think we've shown in my time in charge, whether some people agree or not, that we can be very flexible with our system. You have to wait and see, because I don't want to tell Carlo what we're doing.
10: Kickoffs at 11.
12: Now for the news across the South. Police officers took 8 minutes to find the stab wound that killed Southampton student Henry Novak, according to newly disclosed evidence. Hampshire Police has apologised to his family over his treatment at the scene, while an independent investigation remains ongoing. A 39-year-old Southampton man has been handed a community sentence after being convicted of possessing two protected dead birds. James Kempster, of a caravan site in Totton, was linked by DNA to birds found outside a village shop alongside 50 dead hares. Bell ringers from one of England's oldest societies are gathering in Winchester for their annual festival. The Ancient Society of College Youths, established nearly 400 years ago, will attempt a four-hour peal on the 14 bells of Winchester Cathedral next month. And the family of foxes is now the chief suspect in what's being described as a miniature crime wave at Southsea Model Village. CCTV appears to show them ransacking the cricket ground and dragging cyclists around by the head. Thomas the Tank Engine still remains missing.
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12: It's dry, hot and humid with highs of around 36 Celsius, dropping to a muggy 20 overnight. That's the latest. I'm Josh Tate.
15: Good evening, this is Neil Green. So, hey, what a gorgeous day. The sunshine's been amazing. Hard to sleep at night, but we'll not complain. The weather's lovely. I'm Neil Green. So it's 7 o'clock for the South with relaxing favourites. Here's Womack and Womack.

0: 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Nilsson Without You on Nation Easy Radio. 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
1: 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It's 8 o'clock. 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

It always sounded slightly haunting. Number one for a long time, Ultravox, Vienna, on Nation Easy Radio. I'm Neil Greenslade. Welcome to Middle of the Week. This is the evening show. I'm in for Tim Allen all this week. Here's Brad, the beautiful Baby I'ma Want You, on Nation Easy Radio. Baby.

0: 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Now, the Thruxton Retro Festival returns the 3rd and the 5th of July. 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

0: 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It's almost 9 o'clock. More relaxing favourites ahead of tonight at 10 o'clock. Duncan Barks returns for the late show with those great stress busters.
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0: Very warm through the night and for Thursday across the south, 29 degrees, lots of sunshine around. It's UB40 to start this hour. Some

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Patrick Swayze, She's Like the Wind, on Nation Easy Radio. Before 10 o'clock, I'll be telling you how you can get your hands on £750,000 on Make Me a Winner. I've got songs from Louis Armstrong, and this from The Corrs, his Dreams, from Nation Easy Radio.

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6: Busters. Hello, it's Duncan here. It's Nation Easy, another hot and sticky night across the south. Stick with me. I have stress-busting songs through until midnight, starting with Tapao.

Nation Easy Radio. Late Wednesday night across the south, another warm one if you're struggling to maybe drift off to sleep. I won't be offended if you stay with me through until midnight and I achieve my objective of getting you to relax in the most ultimate way and maybe get some decent shut-eye. There goes Rod Stewart, I Don't Want to Talk About It. You also heard All for One, I Swear, and that big 80s song from Tapao, China in Your Hand, getting Stress Busters up and running. 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But first, I love this. This is Rick Astley at Nation Easy Radio.

0: Nation Easy Radio with one of those songs that sounds so good at this late hour. That's Double and The Captain of Her Heart. You also heard Rick Astley and Cry for Help. This hour's nightcap song selection is the choice of Sandy in Weymouth, who's chosen a great song. We'll get to that after music from Michael Jackson. But first, a great song from Ronan Keating as Stress Busters continues.
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Kate back here tomorrow morning from 6, closer to home. I have the business of this hour's Nightcap song selection. 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A Nightcap is your ultimate relaxing favourite. A song that sounds good, something that would fit in well here on Stress Busters. And we do them Monday to Thursday nights around 10:30 and 11:30, and you let me know what your Nightcap choice is. And you do it on WhatsApp. The WhatsApp number is 07740938500. Sandy in Weymouth, responsible for this hour's choice, which is a song by Dido that you don't hear that often. And you should, because it's good. 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With one love.

0: Nation Easy Radio with a spot of late night jazz courtesy of Nora Jones. That's Come Away With Me. Before Nora Jones, Dido, Hunter, and that was the choice of Sandy in Weymouth. It was her Nightcap song selection. Good choice, Sandy. Thank you. You can do the same. 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Up next on Stressbusters, Tina Turner with one of life's big questions.
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0: 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So good to be able to play that song for you by The Adventures. That's called Broken Land. If your day's been a little bit challenging or you're struggling to get a decent bit of kip tonight because it's so hot, stick with me. Through until midnight, I've got 60 more minutes of Stress Busters to come. 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Nation Easy
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6: It's Duncan here and Nation Easy. How's this for our lineup of songs? Bob Seger, Shakespeare's Sister, but we start this hour with a classic from Paul Young.

Nation Easy Radio, home of relaxing favourites across the South, with Bob Seger we've got tonight, Shakespeare's Sister and Stay, and Paul Young with one of his big songs from the 1980s, Every Time You Go Away. This is Duncan Barks. I'm here Monday to Thursday nights, 10 p.m. through until midnight, with the ultimate in relaxing favourites. We call them stress busters. Good to have you along tonight. I've got Wet, Wet, Wet lined up for you, but first, one of those songs that is something that inspires a lot of people. It really is an inspirational song, particularly if you're going through a challenging time in your life, maybe confronting some of life's difficult choices. This is Labby Siffre at Nation Easy Radio.

0: It's Nation Easy Radio, home of Kate Weston at breakfast. Kate back here tomorrow morning from 6, a perfect way to start your Thursday across the South. There goes Wet, Wet, Wet and Angel Eyes. This hour's Nightcap song selection is the choice of Jack in Havant. Hello, Jack. Jack got in contact using WhatsApp. I'll give you details of how you can do the same. His choice of tune after music from the Mamas and the Papas. But first, Celine Dion. She's here next.
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Nation Easy Radio with a 60s classic from the Mamas and Papas. That's California Dreaming. You also heard Celine Dion and Think Twice. Hello, Jack. Jack, who listens to Stress Busters every night in Havant. Jack got in contact on WhatsApp. You can do the same, 07740 938 500. Jack making his late night song selection as part of our nightcap, and Jack describes himself as a big muso, which is quite possibly why he selected a song by Steely Dan. I'll let you into a secret, Jack. Steely Dan are one of my favourite bands. I just think they're so, so good. I mean, they're artists, proper artists. I mean, just musically, they are first class. Thank you, Jack in Havant, for choosing Haitian Divorce by Steely Dan as your nightcap song selection here at Nation Easy Radio.

Nation Easy Radio Stress Busters for a Wednesday night with Alicia Keys' Empire State of Mind. And before that, from the 1970s, Steely Dan, Haitian Divorce, which I think was a track on their Royal Scam album. That was this hour's Nightcap Song Selection, the choice of Jack in Heaven. Thank you, Jack. So good to play Steely Dan late at night here at Nation Easy. Up next, a song from Toto. Nation Easy Radio. Ooh.

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0: Nation Easy Radio with U2 and One rounding off tonight's Stress Busters. Thank you for hanging around over the last couple of hours. I'm back here Thursday night, 10 o'clock, with more of the same. I hope you managed to get some decent kip tonight, despite the overnight warm weather. And just a reminder, Kate Weston back here tomorrow morning from 6. Have a good night. Nation Easy
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